0: Give it up for Mike Bush.
1: Hey.
2: Yes.
1: Thanks.
2: Thank you so much for the guest mix. Some old and some new stuff in there.
1: Yes. I absolutely loved it. I mean, closing with this, right? Universal Nation.
2: I had to
1: bring it.
2: Yeah, amazing. Like mentioned, two big weekends in Belgium. Tomorrowland's coming up. You're one of the residents. I think you played almost every edition of it.
1: Yes. Yeah.
2: What can we expect from you over there? And how do you experience it as a local hero?
1: Well, you know, I'm still happy to be part of, you know, such a magical journey that Tomorrowland is, and playing always both weekends is something special.
2: Yeah.
1: Also to bring over my family or my wife, and, you know, and this year is going to be even more special because in the wake of the new album release, I'm going to do a push only set on the stage with Arbat, Koralova, and Amelie Lenz. So they really put me on a stage where I have a big challenge.
2: I think, to be honest, like if you look at what these artists are playing nowadays, I really feel that your sound would fit in there as well.
1: I think probably the reason why they put me there.
2: Yeah.
1: But also we did sell the product kind of to them, saying like, listen, this is going to be push only. This is what the fans want, right?
2: Yeah.
1: They want you to play your own stuff.
2: Yeah.
1: And they said like, that's perfect.
2: And not only the classics, of course.
1: No. It's going to be like today, my guest mix is going to be like a mixture of the new, old.
2: Yeah.
1: But the Freedom stage is like the main stage. So it's going to be sick.
2: Amazing.
1: Yeah, yeah.
2: Can't wait to see that because it's going to be live streamed 100% for sure, right?
1: Yeah.
2: All right. So Known Universe, that's done now. It's released.
1: Yes.
2: What's coming up next from your studio?
1: What's coming up next? Well, in the guest mix, I actually had a surprise as you could have heard. I'm sure people...
2: A new Plastic Boy.
1: Exactly.
2: I knew. I wrote it down. Yes. Plastic Boy ID.
1: I know. So that is something coming up with... some sick remixes.
2: Okay.
1: I can't say much yet, but you will get the promo very soon, Ruben.
2: Thank you.
1: So it's actually a vinyl project as well with four amazing artists. But again, I can't tell them much yet. So you will see it in your promo.
2: Out of the four, just name one? I mean, it's my...
1: One UK-based, one New York-based. It's not me. No, I'm from New York.
2: Okay, fair enough. You have Tomorrowland. What else is coming up?
1: Fantasia Festival. Then we have something new, Secret Festival. Something in Holland. Actually, I forgot the name.
2: Okay.
1: It's by an organization called The Dance Fabric. And I looked up their website and the festival looks amazing.
2: Mm-hmm.
1: The Schans? Does that say something? It looks amazing.
2: Schans,
1: It looks kind of like a hard style. And then they also have like a trans classic kind of era. It looks really great. And other than that, I'm prepping also for my US tour in August. So that's going to be cool. So yeah, a lot of stuff coming up.
2: So we have to keep an eye out on your socials.
1: Yes.
2: Well, thank you once again. I have a lot more questions for you. I'll save those for the podcast. And I have a new feature in there as well. I'll tell more about that.
1: Uh-oh.
2: So thank you once again, Mike, for coming by.
1: Thanks for having me.
2: And we'll see you very soon. And thanks so much for tuning in. Next week, we're back for a new Estate of Trance within the studio, Ahmed Helmi and Doppenberg as Helberg. See you then. Bye-bye.
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